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0: Sleep with the TV on. That's something I would never do when my husband is home. But if he's traveling, away for work or wherever he is, if he's not there, I always sleep with the TV on. I think there's some things that when your spouse is away, you do that you would never do normally. What are those things? It's coming up next.

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2: 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It's the TJ Show, and another day is here. You are welcome once again to join in at 877-RADIO-TJ. 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
2: 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It's the TJ Show, and is there a danger to having your face licked by a dog after all? We were just talking about this. Not a great article to read. We're going to get to it in a few moments. It's coming up on the TJ Show.

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into the box in the back. They clear it back out, and he gets it right back and going over the top. Carabello ties, sends it back to midfield. Souza trying to dig it out of there, and he does now. That's Achilles Souza. And now it's taken away by Waylon Cohocton. Riley McGee sends a pass on top, looking for Fedorchuk. Now it's McMichael down the right side. Gives it up right side. Wing ball picked off over there as he was trying to feed Nehemiah Parker, but the Raiders break it up. Raiders back in the middle. They work it up the middle. Cardamone with it. Now on the right side. Bodies everywhere, and down goes another Red Raider player again. I'm not sure. Was it Cardamone once again? I think it was. So, with 6 minutes left, a whistle. Couple of bodies colliding again as play gets physical. As the clock winds down inside of 5 minutes, breaking the action here at Maple City Park in Hornell. With your score, Hornell 1, Waylon Cohocton nothing.